You had the cards, I must admit. You were awful smart. The awful truth is awful sad, I must admit. I was awful

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So who's afraid of abstraction? Can't get no satisfaction from the fact.

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And she knows she's more than just a little, you know, misunderstood.

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Can't you see my walls are crumbling? And she looks up at the building. She says, I'm thinking of jumping.

Sugar Plum Fairy came and hit the streets, looking for soul food and a place to eat.

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Then I guess she had to crash. Valium would have helped that fast. I said, hey babe, take a walk on the wild side. I said, hey honey, take a walk on the wild side. And the colored girls say,